That song won a Grammy for Country Song of the Year in 1975 and was the first top five record for Larry Gatlin, backed up by his brothers, Steve and Rudy. And we got music in there from Alabama, too. All of them from Fort Payne. Three cousins, Randy Owen, Teddy Gentry, and the late Jeff Cook, and their tune called Song of the South. Family Traditions is our feature, and here comes Kimberly Perry with her brothers, Neil and Reed. And they had some big hits in the new millennium as the band Perry, including this number one from 2012 called Better Dig 2 on our feature of Family Traditions.

0: Tim Ed Brown and his sisters, Maxine and Bonnie, the Browns, on our feature of family traditions. And up next, the married couples of country music, a crazy long list that stretches from here all the way over to there. And we'll get them up to our radio altar next on our feature of family traditions.
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14: Here's your Kicks Country forecast from the Weatherology Weather Center. And an extreme heat warning remains in effect. Slight chance for isolated thunderstorms tonight, otherwise partly cloudy. Will dip down to about 77. Southerly winds 8 to 15 miles per hour. Highs level off around 95. Tomorrow, mainly clear. That's your forecast. I'm Kicks 101.1 meteorologist Laura Lockwood. Right now, 84.
0: Hi, this is Rick Jackson. We've got more of Rick Jackson's Country Classics on the way right here on Iowa's Best Country, Kicks 101.1.

Can you come up with some of the names of married couples in country music? And I bet you can. But it may surprise you at just how long that list is. Here is the short list. Let's start with Keith Whitley and Lori Morgan. And then Sammy Kershaw and Lori Morgan. Garth Brooks and Tricia Yearwood. Clint Black and Lisa Hartman. Ricky Skaggs and Sharon White. Winona Cactus Mosier from Highway 101. Carl Smith and June Carter. That's right, June Carter was married to Carl before Johnny. Marty Stewart and Connie Smith. Joey and Rory Feek. Blake Shelton and Miranda Lambert. Blake Shelton and Gwen Stefani. Vince Gill and Amy Grant. Karen Fairchild and Jim Westbrook of Little Big Town. Carl Butler and Pearl. I mean, that is the short list. And here's four more with the married couples of country music on our feature of Family Traditions.

0: That's Waylon and Jesse, their biggest hit together. And it was released twice. First in 1970, when it only reached number 25. Not much of a hit for them. But that was before the outlaw era. Once Waylon told Nashville where to stick it and left for Austin with Willie in 1974, their fans went with him and their popularity exploded. So they put the same exact recording, the very same one, on an album called Wanted the Outlaws. And it went all the way up to number two in 1976. Just before that, we got Tim and Faith, It's Your Love, and of course, George and Tammy with their number one song called We're Gonna Hold On, and Johnny and June with Jackson. That's said about married couples on our feature of Family Traditions.
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Now, I think this is pretty cool. Most know that Loretta Lynn and Crystal Gayle are sisters, but it may surprise some to discover that Patty Loveless is their cousin. Yes, sir, buddy, and here they come on our feature of Family Traditions.

You're bringing a few old army buddies home. You're calling from a bar. Get away from there. No, not you, honey. I was talking to the baby. Wait a minute, hey, the doorbell. Honey, could you stop at the market and

0: Loveless, the cousin of sisters, Crystal Gayle and Loretta Lynn. And two of those three are already in the Hall of Fame, Loretta and Patty. But I gotta believe that Crystal will be inducted too. She actually had more number one songs than either of them. Patty had 5, Loretta had 16, and Crystal had 18 number one records. Coming up next, we got Rascal Flatts on the way on our feature of Family Traditions.
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8: Here's your Kix Country forecast from the Weatherology Weather Center. And an extreme heat warning remains in effect. Slight chance for isolated thunderstorms tonight, otherwise partly cloudy. Lows dip down to about 77. Southerly winds 8 to 15 miles per hour. Highs level off around 95. Tomorrow, mainly clear. That's your forecast. I'm Kix 101.1 meteorologist Laura Lockwood. Right now, 84.
9: 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We've got more of Rick Jackson's Country Classics on the way right here on Iowa's Best Country, Kix 101.1. The members of Rascal Flatts are lead singer Gary LaVox, bass player Jay DeMarcus, and Joe Don Rooney on lead guitar. And Gary and Jay are cousins. And the three of them won the CMA Group of the Year Award a record 7 times. And here they come. It's Rascal Flatts on our feature of Family Traditions.

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I've always believed that country music is a family. You and me and everybody who loves our kind of music. But today, we mean it literally on our feature, Family Traditions.

That's the royal family. Well, part of it anyway. Roseanne Cash and Daddy Johnny. Johnny was married to June Carter, who is the daughter of Mother Maybelle Carter. The Carter family, the first group inducted into the Country Music Hall of Fame. June was also married to Carl Smith, another Hall of Famer. And their daughter, Carlene Carter, was a hit artist in the 1990s. And to put a bow on all of that, Rodney Crowell was married to Roseanne Cash back in the 1980s. And that's why we decided to do our feature of family traditions. And here's another. The Kendalls, Daddy Royce and daughter Jeannie on Rick Jackson's Country Classics.

0: Jay Twitty's daughter wanted to give Music Row a shot, so Dan gave her the best kind of help by recording a song with her. And it turned out to be a sizable hit. Top five record, 1975, but alas, she never had another. And that was their song, Conway, with his daughter, Joni Lee Twitty. And Don't Cry, Joni. Got her name in the title and everything. Coming up next, we got the Bellamy Brothers, Montgomery Gentry, and the Frizzell Brothers, too, on our feature of Family Traditions.
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10: With your Kix Country forecast from the Weatherology Weather Center. An extreme heat warning continues until 10 p.m. tomorrow night. Will dip down to about 77 tonight under partly cloudy skies with a slight chance for isolated thunderstorms. Southerly winds 8 to 15 miles per hour. High temperatures reach up to 95. Tomorrow, mainly clear. That's your forecast. I'm Kix 101.1 meteorologist Laura Lockwood. Right now, it's 85 degrees.
0: Hi, this is Rick Jackson. We've got more of Rick Jackson's country classics on the way right here on Iowa's best country, Kix 101.1.

there's a whole bunch of folks who started in pop music and then moved to country music successfully, like Darius Rucker, who was with a group called Hootie and the Blowfish, and Don Williams. Might surprise you to find that he was in a pop group called the Pozo Seco Singers. Same thing with Kenny Rogers when he was with the First Edition, and there are a lot of others, including these guys who started on the pop charts with this song, but then crossed over to a 50-year career in country music that all started right here. It's the Bellamy Brothers in Warbur feature of Family Traditions.

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1: 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And she said, you're not gonna do this anymore.

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She said, we'll rip out all the carpet

0: folks believe they were father and son. But Lefty and David Frizzell are brothers. And, of course, Lefty is a Hall of Famer who gets a lot of credit for influencing an array of singers, including Merle Haggard. And Lefty died before David ever had a hit. Lefty was just 47 when he passed in 1975. And David wouldn't hit the top 30 until 1981 when he and Shelley West teamed up for a series of big songs together that brought them 2 CMA Duo of the Year trophies. Got John Michael Montgomery just before that was Sold and his brother Eddie Montgomery, who teamed up with Troy Gentry to create Montgomery Gentry. And their song called Hell Yeah. And that's enough about the boys. Let's bring in the sisters next on our feature of Family Traditions.
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Alrighty then, Mighty Fine, here comes the sisters. In this case, Janice and Christine Oliver, who formed a duo named after the pioneering country rock album by the Byrds called Sweetheart of the Rodeo, which incidentally was also a play on words from a 1940s radio show called Sweethearts of the Radio. And both apply to the sisters here, Janice and Christine Oliver, Sweethearts of the Rodeo, and more of our feature of Family Traditions.

0: sisters. Four of them. Kathy, Kim, June, and Christy, the Forrester sisters from Lookout Mountain, Georgia. And you'll never meet a nicer bunch. They were so nice. One time I was with them, I asked them if they ever argued. And they all about laughed themselves to the floor. Kim told me that if it wasn't for Kathy, they might be 6 feet under themselves from some of the scrapes that they've been in, but then added, don't mess with any of us so you'll get 8 sets of Lookout Mountain claws on you. I believe that, too. Got the Dixie Chicks in there with sisters Marty and Emily Irwin backing up Natalie Maids on our feature of Family Traditions.
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3: Kicks Country forecast from the Weatherology Weather Center. An extreme heat warning continues until 10 p.m. tomorrow night. Lows dip down to about 77 tonight under partly cloudy skies, southerly winds 8 to 15 miles per hour. Lots of sunshine tomorrow. High temperatures reach up to 95. That's your forecast. I'm Kicks 101.1 meteorologist Laura Lockwood. Currently 82.
4: 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We've got more of Rick Jackson's Country Classics on the way right here on Iowa's Best Country, Kicks 101.1.

It's all in the family today. Family, that's some country music, and the Statler Brothers are next. And that may raise your eyebrows a bit, because you probably know that not one of these guys is actually named Statler. True. You likely know the famous story of the guys trying to come up with a name when one of them looked at a tissue box that had the name of the hotel where they were staying on it and said, "How about the Statler Brothers?" And they all kind of nodded and said, "Yeah." But two of the guys in the group really are siblings, Don and Harold Reed, who, along with Phil Balsley and Lou DeWitt, formed the group. And here they come with their first hit from 1965. It's the Statler Brothers on our feature of Family Traditions.

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0: 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Newton, Prairie City, Baxter, and the rest of Jasper County. 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

Thinking back to 1989, when this song was still on top of the charts, the day we found out that Keith Whitley had died at the age of 33. Good news is we still have that song, and here it is on our feature of Family Traditions.

It's Lori Morgan, who was married to Keith Whitley from 1986 until his death in 1989, and Keith Whitley just before that, of course, and later, Lori married Sammy Kershaw. It's all a part of our feature of family traditions, and here we have one of the most celebrated unions in country music history, the marriage of Blake Shelton and Miranda Lambert, who were married in 2011 and, of course, divorced in 2015. And unlike the recent divorce of Keith Urban and Nicole Kidman, who remain friendly, Blake and Miranda are not and don't speak to each other anymore. Kind of sad, but they never had children together, and kids can sometimes keep things friendly in a divorce, but not so with them. It's pretty cold between those two. But here they are during happier times. It's Miranda Lambert backing up Blake Shelton on this song called Home and our feature of family traditions.

0: two have been a part of our lives for over 20 years now. Blake had his first hit with Austin back in 2001, and Miranda emerged in 2005 with her tune called Kerosene. And between them, they have 13 CMA Awards and over 100 million records sold. But they're not talking to one another. Up next, parents and kids on our feature of Family Traditions.
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11: Here's your Kix Country forecast from the Weatherology Weather Center. An extreme heat warning continues until 10 p.m. tomorrow night. Lows dip down to about 77 tonight under partly cloudy skies, southerly winds 8 to 15 miles per hour. Lots of sunshine tomorrow, high temperatures reach up to 95. That's your forecast. I'm Kix 101.1 meteorologist Laura Lockwood. Right now, it's 84 degrees.
0: Hi, this is Rick Jackson. We've got more of Rick Jackson's Country Classics on the way right here on Iowa's Best Country, Kix 101.1. I don't know that I've ever been more shocked by news out of Nashville than I was in 2022 when we found out Naomi Judd had committed suicide just one day before she and Winona were to be inducted into the Country Music Hall of Fame. So sad. My heart still hurts and mourns for Winona and her sister Ashley. And if you or someone you know is in that kind of a struggle, get some help for them at the Suicide Crisis Lifeline at 988. That simple. Dial 988. Could save a life. But back to happier times when the Judds were topping the charts on our feature of Family Traditions.

0: Ann Tills, that girl can sing, and she kills it on that tune called Maybe It Was Memphis. But we almost never got to hear her at all. When she was 16, Pam was nearly killed in a car crash and suffered all kinds of injuries, but the worst were severe facial injuries, which required 5 years and over 30 surgeries to repair. But she got through it, thrived, and made her daddy proud. And that was her father singing Coca-Cola Cowboy just before her. Mel Tillis, of course. And also Clint Black and his wife Lisa Hartman together with their number one song. And Michael Mark Murphy and his son Ryan with You're Talking to the Wrong Man. And I've got Garth Brooks coming up next on our feature of Family Traditions.
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Brooks can sell out any stadium in the world. It's kind of child's play for him, really. Truth is, he could do it in minutes and still have thousands waiting. But this year, Garth wants to go small, so no stadium shows. He's going back to the indoor arenas. He calls it the Blame It All on My Roots Arena Tour. And you know what? Ticket price is getting to be out of reach for most of us. Every ticket for a Garth Brooks show on this tour, regardless of where it is $156. Now, if he wanted to, Garth Brooks could sell out a stadium at $1,000 a ticket. No problem. So why isn't he doing that? It's because of you. It's because of the fans. More proof that he is the most fan-friendly artist in all of music, not just country music, and I admire him for it. And here he comes on our feature of Family Traditions.

0: married 21 years. It's Trissy Yearwood with Walkaway Joe and Garth with his first big record, Much Too Young to Feel This Damn Old. And I got some Hank, or maybe I should say Hanks, for you next on our feature of Family Traditions.
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11: Here's your Kicks Country forecast from the Weatherology Weather Center. An extreme heat warning continues until 10 p.m. tomorrow night. Lows dip down to about 77 tonight under partly cloudy skies. Southerly winds 8 to 15 miles per hour. Lots of sunshine tomorrow. High temperatures reach up to 95. That's your forecast. I'm Kix 101.1 meteorologist Laura Lockwood. Right now, it's 84 degrees.
12: 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We've got more of Rick Jackson's Country Classics on the way right here on Iowa's Best Country, Kix 101.1.

Boy, the stories that swirl around these two are absolutely legendary. Hank Williams Sr., gone at 29, but still leaving us scores of truly classic songs after only 4 years of recording. Imagine that, 4 years of recording and writing in all those songs. And his son, standing in the shadow of his famous father for so long, but emerging from a near-death fall in the mountains to climb back up and become a superstar in his own right. Both Hall of Famers, and both for you right now on our feature of Family Traditions.

Hank and Hank. And no better way to wrap up our show than a song with the featured title of our program called Family Traditions. And a good time for me to express my gratitude to you for being a part of our family and the folks who support and love country music. It truly is a family affair, and I love you for it. Coming up next week. Ticket prices for concerts have skyrocketed, so I'm thinking a free show would be really nice. We have the best lineup on the planet for you. How about George Strait, Reba McEntire, Brooks and Dunn, Toby Keith, Alabama, and another 30 of your all-time favorites. Come anyway next weekend with live recorded performances on our Fantasy Country Concert. 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Thanks to Gina Witt, our syndication director, Vanessa Kajikon, for all of her help behind the scenes, and thanks to all of our radio stations across this great country. We sure do appreciate having a spot in your lineup, and we'll see you again next week. Thanks for listening today to Rick Jackson's Country Classics. I am Rick Jackson. Happy trails.

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Welcome back, country music fans. I'm Big Steve Kelly here from the Kelly Ranch Studios. And this weekend, it's a little turn-of-the-century special. Flashing back from 1999 to 2005 and playing some of the biggest hits from that time. So let's get this party started with Toby Keith's big breakout hit from 1999, How Do You Like Me Now, on Retro.

0: recorded that song shortly after he turned 30 years old, pledging to drink less beer and eat more salad. And looking at him today, he must have stuck to it. The guy's thin as a rail. I'm Big Steve Kelly. I've got more music and memories coming right up.
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0: 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We're flashing back to 1999 to 2005, some of the biggest hits from that time. So we're going to get the party started this weekend. 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
13: Here's your Kix Country forecast from the Weatherology Weather Center. An extreme heat warning continues until 10 p.m. tomorrow night. Lows dip down to about 77 tonight under partly cloudy skies. Southerly winds 8 to 15 miles per hour. Lots of sunshine tomorrow. High temperatures reach up to 95. That's your forecast. I'm Kix 101.1 meteorologist Laura Lockwood. Currently 85.
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Womack, whose daughters appeared in the video for that song. Now, Leanne joked that it was only the only time her daughters ever listened to her music. I'm Big Steve Kelly, and yes, kids, we old folks used to have some answering machines with cassettes in them where people could leave messages, believe it or not. Good times, to be sure, and memories of my old answering machine come flooding back every time I hear this song. Blake.

0: just an old plywood boat with a 75 Johnson with electric choke.
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7 weeks at number one, but not consecutively. It dropped down and then came back. I'm Big Steve Kelly, and this is Retro Country USA. And this guy came all the way from Australia to show Nashville how to play the banjitar. Okay? And that's what I call it anyway. It's a combination of a guitar and a banjo. Supposedly, it's easier to play than a five-string banjo. I wouldn't know. But I can barely play tiddlywinks, but Keith Urban can make it smoke. Here he is with his banjo.

0: 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I'm Big Steve Kelly, and I'm coming right back with more music and memories right after a short break.
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3: Here's your Kix Country forecast from the Weatherology Weather Center. An extreme heat warning continues until 10 p.m. tomorrow night. Lows dip down to about 77 tonight under partly cloudy skies, southerly winds 8 to 15 miles per hour. Lots of sunshine tomorrow, high temperatures reach up to 95. That's your forecast. I'm Kix 101.1 meteorologist Laura Lockwood. Currently 85.

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2: That song was Jimmy Buffett's first ever number one chart hit. With Alan Jackson, it's 5 o'clock somewhere. I'm Big Steve Kelly here on Retro Country USA. And back in 2003, Willie Nelson, the oldest person at the time to have a number one country song, here he is with Toby Keith and a song about frontier justice. Whiskey for your men and beer for your horses.

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from the album Up. Fun fact, she recorded three versions of that album. A red pop version, a green country version, and a blue international version. Wow, I couldn't record three versions of my own name. I'm Big Steve Kelly from the Kelly Ranch Studios here on Retro Country USA. And back in 2003, Lone Star hit number

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It's Gretchen Wilson with her 5-week number one Red.

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say that's her third number one hit. I'm your weekly host, Big Steve Kelly, from the Kelly Ranch Studios, and this song was once recorded by the Nitty Gritty Dirt Band, but this is the version that went platinum. Bless the Broken Road from Rascal.

fight. He actually did most of the stunts in that video. And the next day, he declared that he really wasn't as good as he once was. I'll bet. I'm Big Steve Kelly. And in 2005, Keith Urban hit number one again and stayed there for 5 weeks with this song, written by Rodney Crowell, Making Memories of Us.

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14: Here's your Kix Country forecast from the Weatherology Weather Center. An extreme heat warning continues until 10 p.m. tomorrow night. Lows dip down to about 77 tonight under partly cloudy skies. Southerly winds 8 to 15 miles per hour. Lots of sunshine tomorrow. High temperatures reach up to 95. That's your forecast. I'm Kix 101.1 meteorologist Laura Lockwood. Currently 84.

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I'm Big Steve, and this next song peaked at number 11 in 2004, but it became a massive cultural phenomenon, selling millions of digital copies. Save a horse, ride a cowboy from Big and Rich.

0: Steve Kelly with you, and I've got two more. One from a temporary duo, and one from a lady who used to serve up biscuits and gravy at the Holiday Inn. That's all next.
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3: Here's your Kicks Country forecast from the Weatherology Weather Center. An extreme heat warning continues until 10 p.m. tomorrow night. Lows dip down to about 77 tonight under partly cloudy skies, southerly winds 8 to 15 miles per hour. Lots of sunshine tomorrow. High temperatures reach up to 95. And that's your forecast. I'm Kix 101.1 meteorologist Laura Lockwood. Currently 84.

Disney and Uncle Cracker here on Retro Country USA. I'm Big Steve Kelly, and when this next artist first moved to Nashville, she got a job working the breakfast shift at a Holiday Inn. But a few years later, a famous Nashville songwriter heard her sing and put her in front of the right folks at the right time, and she was offered a record contract. And the first, well, the rest is country music history. It's Sarah Evans. Here's Born to Fly.

0: And that's how we wrap it up this weekend here on Retro Country USA. Thanks for tuning in and being here, and we're going to be back next weekend. But in the meantime, find us on Facebook, Instagram, and on the web at RetroCountryUSA.net. 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
10: Here's your Kix Country forecast from the Weatherology Weather Center. An extreme heat warning continues until 10 p.m. tomorrow night. Lows level off around 77 overnight under partly cloudy skies. Winds out of the south, 5 to 10 miles per hour. Daytime highs approaching 95. Monday, mainly sunny. That's your forecast. I'm Kix 101.1 meteorologist Laura Lockwood. Right now, 83.
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1: 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I'm Todd Steinkamp. 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

0: Center. An extreme heat warning continues until 10 p.m. tomorrow night. Lows level off around 77 overnight under partly cloudy skies. Winds out of the south, 5 to 10 miles per hour. Daytime highs approaching 95. Monday, mainly sunny. That's your forecast. I'm KIX 101.1 meteorologist Laura Lockwood. Right now, 83.
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11: 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An extreme heat warning continues until 10 p.m. tonight. Partly cloudy skies overnight with a low of 77. Southerly winds 5 to 10 miles per hour. Monday, highs around 95. That's your forecast. I'm Kicks 101.1 meteorologist Laura Lockwood. Right now, it's 84 degrees.
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12: 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And an extreme heat warning remains in effect. Partly cloudy skies overnight with a low of 77. Southwesterly winds 8 to 15 miles per hour. High of 97. Monday, mainly sunny skies. That's your forecast. I'm Kix 101.1 meteorologist Laura Lockwood. Currently 82.
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9: Here's your updated forecast brought to you by Quickstar, supporting local weather in communities across the state. And an extreme heat warning remains in effect. Partly cloudy skies overnight with a low of 77. Southwesterly winds 8 to 15 miles per hour. High of 97. Monday, mainly sunny skies. That's your forecast. I'm Kix 101.1 meteorologist Laura Lockwood. Currently 83.
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8: Here's your updated forecast brought to you by Quickstar, supporting local weather in communities across the state. And an extreme heat warning remains in effect. Partly cloudy skies overnight with a low of 77. Southwesterly winds 8 to 15 miles per hour. High of 97 Monday, mainly sunny skies. That's your forecast. I'm Kix 101.1 meteorologist Laura Lockwood. Currently 83.
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8: Here's your Kix Country forecast from the Weatherology Weather Center. An extreme heat warning continues until 10 p.m. tonight. Lows dip down to about 77 overnight under partly cloudy skies. Southwesterly winds 8 to 15 miles per hour. Lots of sunshine. Monday, high temperatures reach up to 97. That's your forecast. I'm Kix 101.1 meteorologist Laura Lockwood. Currently, it's 82 degrees.
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20: Here's your Kix Country forecast from the Weatherology Weather Center. An extreme heat warning continues until 10 p.m. tonight. Will dip down to about 77 overnight under partly cloudy skies. Southwesterly winds 8 to 15 miles per hour. Lots of sunshine Monday. High temperatures reach up to 97. That's your forecast. I'm Kix 101.1 meteorologist Laura Lockwood. Currently 81.
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23: I knew I'd see her around. I'd be at some party. She'd show up and I'd be walking out. Or across some parking lot, hiding behind her sister. I'd look up. She'd be at the red light beside me in that white Maxima with the sticker on the back. I'd ask.

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She didn't go far.

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1: 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I'm Todd Steinkamp. 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
9: Here's your Kix Country forecast from the Weatherology Weather Center. An extreme heat warning continues until 10 p.m. tonight. Lows dip down to about 77 overnight under partly cloudy skies. Southwesterly winds 8 to 15 miles per hour. Lots of sunshine. Monday, high temperatures reach up to 97. That's your forecast. I'm Kix 101.1 meteorologist Laura Lockwood. Currently 81.
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10: Here's your Kix Country forecast from the Weatherology Weather Center. An extreme heat warning continues until 10 p.m. tonight. Lows dip down to about 77 overnight under partly cloudy skies. Southwesterly winds 8 to 15 miles per hour. Lots of sunshine. Monday, high temperatures reach up to 97. That's your forecast. I'm Kix 101.1 meteorologist Laura Lockwood. Right now, 79.
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10: Here's your Kix Country forecast from the Weatherology Weather Center. An extreme heat warning continues until 10 p.m. tonight. Mainly sunny today with daytime highs approaching 97. Westerly winds 5 to 10 miles per hour. Partly cloudy tonight. Lows dip down to about 70. Highs level off around 88. Tomorrow, a mix of clouds and sun. That's your forecast. I'm Kix 101.1 meteorologist Laura Lockwood. Currently, it's 81 degrees.
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19: Here's a look at your Kix Country forecast from the Weatherology Weather Center. An extreme heat warning continuing for today. Mostly sunny skies with highs up to 94. Afternoon heat index values as high as 110. For tonight, partly cloudy skies, but as some areas of patchy smoke, a low of 70. And that's your forecast. I'm Kix 101.1 meteorologist Michael Caro. Currently, it's 81.
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1: Good morning, Kicks Country, and welcome in to a Monday edition of The Morning Kickstart. Boy, it is a hot one out there this morning, and it's only 6 o'clock. We'll go over your weather coming up, along with your Brain Buster at 6:37, plus news, traffic, and of course, the weather.
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1: Thanks, Dave, and happy National Scotch Day. It appears Iowa Democrats will face sanctions from the National Party if they schedule their caucuses as the first voting event in the 2028 presidential campaign. Radio Iowa's O.K. Henderson reports.
2: The Iowa Democratic Party caucuses had been first in the nation for decades, but coding issues delayed the release of 2020 Iowa caucus results for 3 days. The Democratic National Committee forbid the party from hosting the leadoff event in 2024. The party's Rules and Bylaws Committee today picked 6 other states to hold early presidential primaries in 2028. Michigan is representing the Midwest in that group. Michigan Senator Debbie Stabenow is a member of the panel that made the decision.
3: Don't anybody use the language first. First in the country now.
2: However, the 6 states will not vote on the same day. Meanwhile, the Iowa Republican Party poised to host caucuses in 2028. That will be first.
1: NASA is funding a new project with the University of Iowa and local city water facilities to predict nitrate concentrates in the water. The initiative will combine water quality measurements from monitors across the state with NASA satellite imagery of rainfall and land use. University of Iowa engineering professor Jesus Gomez-Valles says his team will use artificial intelligence to turn historical data into a forecasting model.
4: This is not just an academic exercise. In reality, what we are doing here is working together with the public water supply systems to see how those predictions can be used to make better decisions.
1: He says accurate forecasts could help water treatment plants decide where to draw water from or how to treat it. NASA and the university are partnering with Cedar Rapids and Iowa City, as well as Des Moines Water Works. The National Weather Service is issuing an extreme heat advisory for central Iowa today. Heat indices could reach 110 degrees today. People are reminded to drink water, take plenty of breaks in the shade or air conditioning, and to listen to your body. For Iowa's Best Country, Kix 101.1, I'm Zach Tomish.
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8: Time to get recognized. I'm Mark Dorenkamp with Agribusiness News on Brownfield. The U.S. cattle herd grew slightly over the past year, signaling continued slow expansion. The USDA says the total cattle inventory on July 1st, 2026 was up slightly from July 1st, 2025, including year-over-year increases for beef and milk replacement heifers. Fewer cattle entered U.S. feedlots in June 2026 than June 2025. The USDA says placements last month were down 3% on the year. And ag economist Jim McCormick with AgMarket.net says the soybean market has been finding some recent support from sales to China.
9: China continues to fulfill its obligation to buy beans. They made that commitment to buy 12 million metric tons of new crop beans and 25 million metric tons of this upcoming year's beans last fall.
8: China's commitment also includes buying approximately $30 billion in U.S. ag products each year for the next 3 years. Mark Dorenkamp, Brownfield.
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0: Weather. Boy, we have got a hot one here today in Kicks Country. At Wayward Social in Marshalltown, a step outside and enjoy a patio life at Gutter Point with drinks, food, shuffleboard, and remember, live music every Thursday night from 6 until 8 p.m. We've got an extreme heat warning in effect until 10 o'clock tonight, with highs up at 97 degrees, lows down to 70 today. And a heat index in some places in Kicks Country well over 100 degrees. So if you're out and about here today, make sure you've got that extra bottle of water and make sure you're prepared for that extreme heat. Tomorrow, a high of 88, lows down to 66. Wednesday, 89, lows down to 67. And Thursday, a high of 88 as well. As we sit here in Kicks Country this morning, already temperatures into the upper 70s in most places, even 81 in Ankeny and 82 in Des Moines. It's 77 outside the Kicks studios. With Maren Morris to get us started here on a Monday morning, The Bones. 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

Take a look at traffic here on your morning commute in and around Kicks Country. Roads looking pretty good here so far this morning. We do have one update on Highway 6 eastbound between Waukee and Adel. Right shoulder block due to a crash between our County Road R16 and I-80 for Waukee. Right shoulder blocked due to a crash, so do keep an eye out for that there as you make your way in and about Kicks Country this morning. And like I said, hopefully you've got some extra water packed with you because it is a hot one already here at 6:11 on a Monday morning. 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

Zach Topp, South of Sanity, here on the Morning Kickstart on a Monday morning. It's Iowa's best country on a Kickstart 1.1. Coming up at 7:20, it's our Nashville Music Minute. You're stuck with Nashville Me today, ladies and gentlemen. So hope you're prepared for that. Nashville Music Minute at 7:20. Kenny Chesney talking about how he learned how to perform. Also, Dolly Parton, the wedding planner. And you know she knows how to throw a party. And Dan and Shay and their latest single. Talk about all of that and more coming up at 7:20 right here on the Morning Kickstart. 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It's the Morning Kickstart here on a hot and a muggy Monday morning. We'll talk to weatherology in just a little bit. Here's Chris Young. I didn't come here to leave. It kicks at 1.1. Happy Monday morning, everybody.

0: Cole Swindell and Girl Dad here on the Morning Kickstart. It's Iowa's best country on Kickstart 1.1. Time now to check in with Kickstart 1.1 meteorologist Jennifer Vucicki. Jen, it's already hot out there. Just how warm are we getting today?
1: Great question. Yeah, well, we do have that extreme heat warning currently in effect, and so we're looking at highs today getting us into the upper 90s, and it's going to make it feel more like about 115 degrees today. So it's really going to be a hot, cycling one today. Some areas of patchy smoke starting to come in late this afternoon as well. Otherwise, sunny skies for the day. A little on the breezy side at times, and then for tonight, still areas of smoke with partly cloudy skies. Overnight lows around about 70. We'll see the skies, mostly sunny skies for the day on Tuesday with a high around about 87 degrees, so a 10-degree drop in temperatures as a cold front comes through the region. Wednesday, sunshine high around about 89, 88 here for your Thursday. We'll start seeing our next slight chance for showers and storms coming in by the afternoon hours. Then on Friday, a chance for showers and storms, cloudy. This will be our coolest day this forecast, even slightly below average with a high around about 81. And this forecast is brought to you by Country Hearth. 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I'm meteorologist Jennifer Vucicki.
0: All right. Thanks, Jen. Coming up, we'll get an

0: information update down in the newsroom with Zach Tomish, and we'll play the Brain Buster here on the Morning Kickstart.
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0: somebody. Morgan Evans and Kiss Somebody here on the Morning Kickstart. It's Iowa's best country on Kicks at 1.1. Time now for an information update. Let's send it down to the newsroom with Zach Tomish. Zach?
1: Thanks, Dave, and happy Monday. What's caused this recent heat wave? According to state climatologist Justin Glisson, a heat dome has been created over the Midwest. There's a southern flow of air under the dome, with high pressure above heating the air. The heat dome also slows the moving of storms, which creates those heavy rainfalls. One good thing from the recent weather, the corn has loved it. Glisson says north central and northwest parts of Iowa has been dry, so the recent humidity, while awful for humans, has been great for the crops. A federal grand jury in Des Moines has approved 16 counts against two Southeast Iowa men in an investment scheme. Radio Iowa's Dar Danielson reports.
2: The indictment alleges that 58-year-old Chad Bowl of Burlington and 52-year-old Corey Richards of West Burlington solicited investments from dozens of victims while promising high returns and low risk. The entities they used were called unincorporated, organized, self-supporting humanitarian foundations with names like the Golden Bar Foundation and the Silver Bar Foundation. It's alleged the two men used millions in investor funds for their own personal use and benefit. They're both charged with conspiracy to commit wire fraud. Bowl also charged with 3 counts of wire fraud and 12 counts of money laundering.
1: The leaders of both of Iowa's major parties are criticizing Friday's decision that would see Democratic voters in South Carolina, Nevada, New Hampshire, New Mexico, Michigan, and Virginia vote first in the 2028 presidential election. Iowa Democratic Party Chair Rita Hart says the decision is a slap in the face of Midwesterns.
3: We absolutely cannot be the party of coastal elites.
1: Hart says Iowa Democrats are focused on this year's election, and they'll decide after November 3rd whether to ignore the national party rules and hold their 2028 caucuses first.
3: As we saw this decision being made today, it was very messy, and I'm certainly not convinced that this calendar is going to stand.
1: For local news, stay up to date at KicksWeb.com. I'm Zach Tomish on Kicks 101.1.
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0: Hot, hot, hot here in Kicks Country for you here Monday morning as we have got an extreme heat warning in effect until 10 o'clock this evening. So all day today, an extreme heat warning in Kicks Country. Today, a high of 97, lows down to 70 degrees. Heat index today of up to 115 degrees. So get that extra water with you and make sure you're staying cool. Out there in Kicks Country, 88 is your high for Tuesday, lows down to 66. Wednesday and Thursday, more of the same, highs in the upper 80s, lows into the upper 60s overnight. As we take a look around Kicks Country here this morning, into the upper 70s already, 78 in Grundy Center, 79 in Huxley. It's up to 80 in Ankeny, 81 in Des Moines, 77 in Nevada and Gladbrook. It's also 77 outside the Kicks studios as we get ready to play the Brain Buster. It's coming up right after Lauren, Elena, and Chase Matthew. All My Exes. Iowa's best country on Kicks at 1.1. It's 6:35 on the Morning Kickstart. Another

0: 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The Brain Buster.
1: Who's ready to play the Brain Buster? That's right. We've got $10 in cash and the title of smartest person in Kix Country on the line here today. So let's get right into your Brain Buster this morning. 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Maybe it'll be cooled off by then. Well, we've got that heat warning in effect until 10 o'clock tonight. So maybe not even cool enough. According to a recent survey, just over 1 in 3 Gen Zers say this is a relationship deal breaker. What do you think it is? Just over 1 in 3 Gen Zers say this is a relationship deal breaker. If you think you've got the answer, give us a call. 1-800-753-6101 as we play the Brain Buster here this morning, brought to you by Taylor's Made Right. Here's Tucker Wetmore and 3, 2, 1. It's Iowa's best country on Kix 101.1, playing the Brain Buster here on a hot and muggy Monday morning.

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1: No better way to spend a hot Monday morning than playing the Brain Buster. That's what I always say. Your Brain Buster this morning brought to you by Taylor's Made Right. Let's head to the phone lines and see if we can find a winner. Good morning, Kicks at 1.1. Who's this?
2: This is George.
1: George, what do you think?
2: Yeah, is it their color, their cell phone?
1: Yeah, George, good answer, but no, not what we're going for.
2: All right, thank you.
1: Good morning, Kicks at 1.1. Who's this?
3: Sandra.
1: Hi, how's it going this morning?
3: Good, how are you?
1: I'm doing well. All right, what do you think this morning on the Brain Buster?
3: Don't want kids.
1: Oh, don't want kids. Yeah, I can see that being a reason, but not what we're looking for.
3: All right, thank you.
1: Good morning, Kicks on 1.1. Who's this?
4: Angel.
1: Hi, Angel. How are you this morning?
4: I'm doing all right. How about you?
1: I'm doing well, Angel. All right, 1 in 3 Gen Zers say this is a relationship deal breaker. What do you think?
4: Using AI for relationship advice.
1: Oh, using AI for relationship advice. Sometimes it's not the best way to get advice, right?
4: No, definitely not.
1: Yeah, Angel, I really like that answer, but not quite what we're looking for today.
4: All right, thank you so much.
1: All right, still looking to crown the smartest person in Kicks Country. If you think you've got the answer, give us a call, 1-800-753-6101. According to a recent survey, just over 1 in 3 Gen Zers say this is a relationship deal breaker. What do you think it is? Give us a call here during the Brain Buster on a Monday morning. It's Blake Shelton. Let him in anyway. Kicks on 1.1.

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1: We are playing the Brain Buster here on a hot and muggy Monday morning. Let's head right to the phone lines to see if we can find ourselves a winner. Good morning, KXL 1.1. Who's this?
2: I can give you one guess, man.
1: Oh, it's Dennis. What do you think this morning?
2: Hey, is it not having a ton of social media accounts?
1: Oh, yeah, I like that answer, Dennis. But no, nothing to do with social media today.
2: All right, man. Have a great day, Dave. Happy Monday.
1: Yeah, you too. Thanks, Dennis. Good morning, KXL 1.1. Who's this?
3: This is Brian.
1: Hi, Brian. How's it going this morning?
3: Pretty good.
1: All right. What do you think
3: is
1: this?
3: Go ahead.
1: Yeah, what do you think it is this morning?
3: Living with their parents.
1: Living with their parents. Yeah, maybe that's a deal breaker for all the people that I've interacted with, Brian, but not what we're looking for today.
3: All right. Thanks, Dave. Have a good day.
1: Yeah, you too. Thank you. Good morning, KXL 1.1. Who's this?
4: Carson.
1: Carson. All right. 1 in 3 Gen Zers say this is a relationship deal breaker. What do you think?
4: They're not physically fit.
1: Ah, not physically fit. Yeah, Carson, a good answer, but no, not what we're looking for today.
4: All right. Thank you.
1: Lock it up. According to a recent survey, just over 1 in 3 Gen Zers say this is a relationship deal breaker. What is it? We were a little pretty closer with the asking AI for advice, but I don't know if you guys knew about this. I know you knew about this because we talk about it a lot. Apparently, you can quote unquote be romantic with AI. And apparently, if you're romantically texting AI, Gen Zers don't like that. 1 in 3 Gen Zers say romantically texting AI is a relationship deal breaker. I got to say, I am in Gen Z, and I would say that that's a deal breaker because that's a little bit weird. I'll be honest. A little weird. That's our Brain Buster here this morning, brought to you by Taylor's Made Right on 106 South 3rd Avenue. Now open every day until 9 p.m. Don't worry, we'll lock up the vault, keep it safe overnight, and we'll play the Brain Buster again tomorrow morning. Right here on the Morning Kickstart. It's Iowa's Best Country on KXL 1.1.
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1: 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Let's take a look at our forecast here for the day. Going to be a hot one in Kicks Country. 97 is your high with an extreme heat warning in effect until 10 o'clock this evening. Of course, lows tonight down to 70 degrees. And throughout the day today, could see a heat index as high as 115 in Kicks Country. So do keep an eye out for that. That is not fun for anybody. Tomorrow, high of 88. Lows down to 66. Wednesday and Thursday, much of the same with highs nearing 90 and lows overnight right around that 68 to 70 degree mark. As we look around Kicks Country this morning, 77 in Zeering and Boone, 76 in Colo, 78 in Grundy Center. Ankeny and Des Moines already surpassing 80 degrees. If that gives you any information as to how hot it's going to be today. 78 outside the Kicks studios this morning with Eric Church. And the Hands of Time. 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
1: Yes, we are into our 7 o'clock hour, which means we've got our Nashville Music Minute coming up, as well as our Tinseltown Minute. Plus, we'll have an opportunity for some Lucky Kicks listener this hour to spin that wheel of tickets. Not yet. Don't call yet. We'll let you know when to call to spin that wheel of tickets. Yeah, that's right. The State Fair is coming to town, and we've got some tickets to give away this hour.
0: Grundy Center, Nevada, Pella, and the rest of Central Iowa. Thank you for making us number one for Iowa's best country. 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

0: Time now for an information update. Let's send it down to the newsroom with Zach Tomich. Zach?
1: Thanks, Dave. Congresswoman Ashley Hinson, the Republican Party's nominee for the U.S. Senate, says it's time for federal limits to address algorithms that expose children to harmful social media content.
2: Because it's very clear that big tech hasn't been doing that on its own. We're going to have to tell them how to do this because their job is to get kids addicted to the scroll.
1: Hinson invited five parents to a discussion in Ankeny on Saturday morning to air concerns about things like chatbots and online games that appeal to kids. Three environmental groups are suing the Iowa DNR for approving permits allowing coal plant waste at an Ottumwa landfill. Radio Iowa's Dar Danielson reports.
3: The Iowa Environmental Council, Environmental Law and Policy Center, and Sierra Club say the waste from the Ottumwa coal-burning power plant, co-owned by Alliant Energy and Mid-America Energy, pollutes Iowa's groundwater and waterways, posing a serious risk to nearby communities, fish, and wildlife. The lawsuit focuses on coal ash leachate, which is water that flows through the coal ash in the landfill. The group says it picks up heavy metals as it flows out. They say federal discharge limits adopted in 2024 require facilities to stop discharging leachate as soon as possible, but the permits issued by the DNR include no timeline for doing so.
1: Iowa State's head basketball coach TJ Otzelberger says he's happy with the non-conference schedule he put together. The Cyclones will open at the Sanford Pentagon in Sioux Falls against Memphis, host Purdue, and visit Iowa.
4: And every year we have one objective in mind, put together the most competitive schedule that puts us in the best position competitively, analytically, and in every way, shape, and form to be in the NCAA tournament. That hasn't changed going into year six of us being here, and that's what we continue to do every year.
1: This will mark the second straight season that Iowa State has played a game in Sioux Falls. For Iowa's Best Country Kicks 101.1, I'm Zach Tomich.
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0: Take a look at our forecast here for the day in Kicks Country, and I would definitely not going to need a jacket today. We'll put it that way. Not even here in the early morning hours. Going to be a hot one in Kicks Country today, including an extreme heat warning until 10 o'clock tonight. So well past sundown here even in Kicks Country, that extreme heat warning in effect today. A high of 97, lows down to 70 degrees. A heat index possible of 115 in Kicks Country. So, make sure you've got that extra water with you. And make sure if you're planning to go out and about, you are prepared for that. A high on Tuesday of 88, lows down to 66. Wednesday, 89, lows down to 67. And Thursday, 88, lows down to 68 degrees. Taking a look around Kicks Country here this morning, already warming up into the upper

70s, including the 80s in Ankeny and Des Moines, 79 in Huxley, 78 in Radcliffe, and Gladbrook, 77 in Boone. It's 78 outside the Kix studios with Shane Proffitt, How It Oughta Be. 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

Take a look at traffic here on your morning commute in and around Kicks Country. No new updates or alerts out there on the roadways. 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And it's going to be hot, hot, hot in Doris Day's Country Cafe here this afternoon as she'll be giving away some free food during Kicks Clash at Doris Day's Country Cafe. 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It's your shot to compete against another Kicks listener to win a $25 gift certificate to a number of local eateries, including a Smoke and Cheese in Marshalltown. Doris will ask four questions. Only one listener survives the clash. The other one can keep calling and trying again until they win. It's Kicks Clash with Doris Day during her Country Cafe on Iowa's Best Country. Kicks at 1.1. Here's Ashley Cook and Baby Blues. Baby.

Ashley Cook and Baby Blues. It's Iowa's Best Country on a Kix 101.1. Yeah, we're giving you a chance to spin that wheel of tickets this week and next. So make sure you listen for that cue to call. And who knows, if you're caller number 7, you will be our lucky spinner. And the wheel will decide your fate and what you're headed to see at the Iowa State Fair. So let's go ahead and do that first one here now, shall we? Be caller number 7 at 1-800-753-6101. And you'll be spinning that wheel of tickets. And who knows what you might end up winning. We've got plenty of stuff going on at the State Fair this year, including Big X the Plug with Zolex, Alabama with Exile, and Hardy with McCoy Moore, plus all of the fun regulars like the Demolition Derby, Figure Eight Races, PRCA Pro Rodeo, and the Outlaw Truck and Tractor Pull. That might be something that you're interested in. Maybe go ahead and give us a call. Be caller number 7 now, 1-800-753-6101, to get yourself a chance to spin that wheel of tickets. Here's Luke Combs, Rethink Some Things, a Kix 101.1.

0: Kelly Zimmerman and Chevy Silverado. It's Iowa's best country on a Kix at a 1.1. Hey, we are spinning the wheel of tickets this week and next, and we have got our lucky caller number 7 on the line. Good morning, Kix at a 1.1. Who's this?
1: Mary.
0: Hi, Mary. How are you on this hot and muggy Monday?
1: I'm sitting in a nice air-conditioned car.
0: Well, that is great to hear, Mary. You know what else is great to hear?
1: I'm the right caller.
0: You are caller number 7 this morning, Mary. We're going to spin you the wheel of tickets. How does that sound?
1: That sounds great.
0: All right, Mary. Count it down for me. Ready?
1: Ready.
0: 3, 2, 1. Let's spin that wheel, Mary. And what do we land on here today? Mary, you are off to see Hardy at the 2026 Iowa State Fair. You got yourself a pair of tickets.
1: Nice.
0: Mary, you're off to see Hardy at the Iowa State Fair. Who's making you a winner here this morning?
1: Kix 101.1 in the Iowa State Fair.
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0: Nashville Music Minute this morning brought to you by Dunham Fritz Chiropractic in Marshalltown. Put your health in good hands at Dunham Fritz Chiropractic. With the latest in Nashville news, it's Nashville Dave, or Nashville me, or Nashville not Dawn. However you want to say it, it's me today in the Kix studio. Kenny Chesney says that the bar scene taught him how to perform. He says he sat on a stool and played 4 hours a night with a tip jar. Taught him a lot about performing. Every crowd is different, with a master's class in giving the audience what they want. I can certainly see that. You know, if you're hopping around the bars, hopping around different locations, you never know what you're going to get. No two bars are ever the same, just like no two performance venues, no two event venues are ever the same. So Kenny Chesney getting help from his younger years. Dolly Parton apparently helping plan Reba McEntire's wedding. Reba wants it to be low-key with friends and family, but, Dolly, she's all about the party. When Dolly's involved, it's hard to keep anything low-key. She's encouraging Reba to make this a big wedding because Dolly loves to throw a huge party. So best of luck to Reba in dealing with that. Listen, I'm a fan of the smaller low-key weddings, to be honest with you. Dan and Shay and their latest single, Marry You Again. It's a heartfelt new single that continues the rollout for their upcoming 6th studio album entitled Young, coming out on August 21st. Via Warner Records Nashville. The romantic track follows previously recorded songs Young and Say So, offering another preview at what the Grammy-winning pair have described as their most personal project to date. I know Nashville Don's excited for that one on August 21st, the latest from Dan and Shay. That is our Nashville Music Minute right here on the Morning Kickstart.
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0: Jelly Roll and Liar here on the Morning Kickstart. It's Iowa's Best Country on Kickstart 1.1 at 729 on the Morning Kickstart. Congratulations, Mary. She's our first winner of the Wheel of Tickets, and the wheel decided that Hardy was where Mary would be headed. Keep listening all this week and next as we will continue to spin that Wheel of Tickets. It's now 7:30 on the Morning Kickstart, which means it's time to check in with someone. That's right. It's time now for an information update. Let's send it down to the newsroom. And Zach Tomish, good morning, Zach.
1: Thanks, Dave, and happy Monday. What's caused this recent heat wave? According to state climatologist Justin Glisson, a heat dome has been created over the Midwest. There's a southern flow of air under the dome, with high pressure above heating the air. The heat dome also slows the moving of storms, which creates those heavy rainfalls. One good thing from the recent weather, the corn has loved it. Glisson says north central and northwest parts of Iowa has been dry, so the recent humidity, while awful for humans, has been great for the crops. A federal grand jury in Des Moines has approved 16 counts against two Southeast Iowa men in an investment scheme. Radio Iowa's Dar Danielson reports.
2: The indictment alleges that 58-year-old Chad Bowl of Burlington and 52-year-old Corey Richard of West Burlington solicited investments from dozens of victims while promising high returns and low risk. The entities they used were called unincorporated, organized, self-supporting humanitarian foundations with names like the Golden Bar Foundation and the Silver Bar Foundation. It's alleged the two men used millions in investor funds for their own personal use and benefit. They're both charged with conspiracy to commit wire fraud. Bowl also charged with 3 counts of wire fraud and 12 counts of money laundering.
1: The leaders of both of Iowa's major parties are criticizing Friday's decision that would see Democratic voters in South Carolina, Nevada, New Hampshire, New Mexico, Michigan, and Virginia vote first in the 2028 presidential election. Iowa Democratic Party Chair Rita Hart says the decision is a slap in the face of Midwesterns.
3: We absolutely cannot be the party of coastal elites.
1: Hart says Iowa Democrats are focused on this year's election, and they'll decide after November 3rd whether to ignore the national party rules and hold their 2028 caucuses first.
3: As we saw this decision being made today, it was very messy, and I'm certainly not convinced that this calendar is going to stand.
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0: 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Going to be a hot one today, Kix Country, so be prepared for a heat index up near 115. A high of 97 today, lows down to 70 degrees tonight. Tomorrow, a high of 88, lows down to 66. And Wednesday, a high of 89, lows down to 67 degrees. Going to stay pretty warm here throughout the rest of the week. Today, though, definitely the hottest day of the forecast. Looks like we might cool off a little bit for the weekend. 79 in Ziering and Grundy Center this morning. Also 79 in Boone, Huxley, and Waterloo. It's 81 in Ankeny and Des Moines. As we've been hanging out pretty steady here this morning, but to anticipate those temperatures to increase pretty rapidly as we get into the day. 79 outside the Kix studios here this morning with Stella Lefty and Boston at Kix 101.1.

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1: Time now for your Tinseltown Minute here on a Monday morning for July 27th. Courtney Cox was recently spotted on a dinner date, with actor Jeff Stultz. Cox was seen leaving Nobu Sushi in Malibu. Stultz is 14 years younger than Cox, currently stars in Criminal Minds Evolution. Cox was with Johnny McDade for over a decade before they split up in June, so seems to me that she's moving on pretty quick. Former Cowboys quarterback and current NFL broadcaster Tony Romo was recently charged with a DUI in Milwaukee. Officers pulled him over. He performed poorly during a field sobriety test and was charged with operating a vehicle while under the influence. Not good, not good. Tom Holland tells The Dish that he has developed a fear of flying, so just another thing that makes Tom Holland and I similar. Any bit of turbulence, he's screaming. As a kid, he would have never thought twice about getting on a plane, but now it's the most stressful thing he goes through. That's pretty impressive for someone who I believe does most of his own stunts, if not all of them. He says he doesn't know where it's come from. He's worked since he was young, and he's traveled and done press tours, and now that he's flying every second day, he's an absolute wreck. Same thing. Same here, Tom. Same thing here. Birthdays today. Alex Rodriguez is 51. Maya Rudolph from Saturday Night Live is 54 today. Nikolai Coster-Waldau, a.k.a. Jamie Lannister from Game of Thrones, is 56. Triple H is 57. And Bill Engvall is 69 here today. Those are your birthdays and your Tinseltown Minute for July 27th. 2026. From his latest album, Banks of the Trinity, it's Cody Johnson and Horseback. Iowa's best country on Kicks on 101.1. Good morning.
2: He's a ranch hand in a pinch, man. 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Cause she's a gold digger with a quick trigger. A cast iron skillet swinging lid flipper. 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

horseback. 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She never liked him, she don't need him.

0: you and holding it down. It's Iowa's best country on a Kicks at 1.1. We talked about the brain buster this morning. It was just over one in three Gen Zers said that romantically texting or romantically communicating with AI was a deal breaker, cutting it off. No siree, Bob. And I got to say, I agree with that. A Finland-based trend is people are getting on the bandwagon for this way to find a relationship. Instead of going through a dating app or, you know, trying to go out and meet somebody at an event or anything like that. No, they're actually trying to get people connected at grocery stores. How? Well, they've got shopping carts for singles. So you go into the store. Instead of grabbing a normal shopping cart, you pick up a pink one. And if you see somebody else with a pink one, that's how you could start up the conversation. They're hoping to spark conversations and human interactions between singles by using the pink shopping carts. I don't know how I feel about that. I feel like, you know, maybe just go out and try to meet somebody. But also at the same time, it would be kind of helpful to know if that cute girl in aisle four is looking for a relationship.
1: 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Are you ready to be crowned the smartest person in Kiss Country? 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Be the first caller with the correct answer to win cold, hard cash.
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0: Take a look at our forecast here for the day as we've got a hot one here in Kicks Country. A high today of 97 degrees and a heat index potential of 115. No, that's not a time. That's a temperature. Lows tonight down to 70 degrees. Tomorrow, high of 88, lows down to 66. And Wednesday, a high of 89, lows down to 67. Boy, after today, a high of 88 is going to feel like winter out there in Kicks Country. But yeah, going to be definitely warm today, so make sure you're packing an extra bottle of water if you're out and about. in Kicks Country today. 80 degrees in much of Kicks Country, including Ziering, Grundy, Center, and Beeman. Also Boone, Gladbrook, and Nevada all at 80 degrees. Still 78 in Colo and 79 in Waterloo, up to 83. The hot point in Kicks Country is Des Moines. Here's Zach Top. Sounds like the radio as we sit at 81 and mostly sunny outside the Kicks studios. It's Iowa's Best Country on Kicks 101.1, taking you into the 8 o'clock hour on a Monday morning.

Riley Green and his latest Think As You Drunk. It's Iowa's best country on Kicks at 101.1. I love that little outro there from Toby Keith and Ain't As Good As I Once Was. Always a good song to listen to. Here's Hudson Westbrook and House Again. 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
1: Into our 8 o'clock hour here this morning. Going to be a hot one in Kicks Country. We'll hear from Weatherology and go over your full weather forecast here this hour. Plus, news and traffic and, let's see here what the Wheel of Tickets has to say this hour.
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0: 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Since 1927, let's send it down to the newsroom with Zach Tomish. Good morning, Zach.
1: Thanks, Dave, and happy National Scotch Day. It appears Iowa Democrats will face sanctions from the National Party if they schedule their caucuses as the first voting event in the 2028 presidential campaign. Radio Iowa's O.K. Henderson reports.
2: The Iowa Democratic Party caucuses had been first in the nation for decades, but coding issues delayed the release of 2020 Iowa caucus results for 3 days. The Democratic National Committee forbid the party from hosting the leadoff event in 2024. The party's Rules and Bylaws Committee today picked six other states to hold early presidential primaries in 2028. Michigan is representing the Midwest in that group. Michigan Senator Debbie Stabenow is a member of the panel that made the decision.
3: Don't anybody use the language first in the country now.
2: However, the six states will not vote on the same day. Meanwhile, the Iowa Republican Party poised to host caucuses in 2028. That will be first.
1: NASA is funding a new project with the University of Iowa and local city water facilities to predict nitrate concentrates in the water. The initiative will combine water quality measurements from monitors across the state with NASA satellite imagery of rainfall and land use. University of Iowa engineering professor Jesus Gomez-Valles says his team will use artificial intelligence to turn historical data into a forecasting model.
4: This is not just an academic exercise. In reality, what we are doing here is working together with the public water supply systems to see how those predictions can be used to make better decisions.
1: He says accurate forecasts could help water treatment plants decide where to draw water from or how to treat it. NASA and the university are partnering with Cedar Rapids and Iowa City, as well as Des Moines Water Works. The National Weather Service is issuing an extreme heat advisory for central Iowa today. Heat indices could reach 110 degrees today. People are reminded to drink water, take plenty of breaks in the shade or air conditioning, and to listen to your body. For Iowa's Best Country, Kix 101.1, I'm Zach Tomish.
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0: 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Going to be a hot one today in Kix Country. A high of 97 degrees with an extreme heat warning in effect all day today up until 10 o'clock this evening. Tuesday, a high of 88, lows down to 66. And Wednesday, a high of 89, lows down to 67. Going to stay hot through most of the week, but today, definitely the hottest day in Kix Country. Taking a look around the area this morning. Into the 80s across the board, other than Colo sitting at 78. It's 80 in Ziering and Nevada, 81 in Grundy Center, 82 in Ankeny, 83 in Des Moines, and 81 outside the Kix studios this morning with Keith Urban and Wild Hearts at Kix.

take a look at our forecast here for the... All right, forecast. Good Lord. Take a look at traffic here on the Morning Kickstart. As you have an update here in the northern part of Des Moines, I-80 westbound. Now, reopened to traffic. As I was about to say what was going on, I-80 westbound now reopened to traffic there in the northern part of Des Moines. Right on the North 2nd Street exit, so do keep an eye out there as a roadway has been reopened to traffic there in the northern part of Des Moines. It's the 2026 Iowa State Fair Wheel of Tickets, and all this week we'll be giving you a chance to win. Not yet, just listen for that cue to call, and we'll let you know what you'll be winning. Earlier this morning, Mary won herself two tickets to see Hardy with special guest McCoy Moore on Thursday, August 13th. Who knows what you could win? Just listen for that cue to call. Again, not yet. Not yet. We'll let you know when to call. Get yourself some tickets at the Iowa State Fair. Tella Langley and Morgan Wallen, I Can't Love You Anymore. Iowa's best country on Kix 101.1.

Ella Langley and Morgan Wallen. I can't love you anymore. It's Iowa's best country on Kix at 1.1. I don't know if you guys saw this, but Olive Garden is bringing back their unlimited pasta passes. And they recently, they quickly sold out. Who'd have thunk? So now the chain is offering 100 more passes. The never-ending pasta pass returned a couple weeks ago after a six-year break. They sold 10,000 passes for $100 a piece. So if they're bringing back 100, are they just going to continually bring back 100 more passes at a time, or are they just doing 100 more and then that's it? Because I don't go to Olive Garden a whole heck of a lot, but I think if I could get myself an unlimited pasta pass, I might go to Olive Garden a little bit more often. I think that's a pretty good deal. Never-ending pasta for $100. Sign me up for that if I could only get a hold of one. Wouldn't that be quite the birthday present? Here's Chris Jansen, Meat and a Beer at Kix 101.1.

0: John Morgan and Kid Myself. It's Iowa's Best Country on Kickstarter 1.1 at 8:21 here on the Morning Kickstart. It's time now to check in with Kickstarter 1.1 meteorologist Jennifer Vucinski. Jen, it's already hot this morning, but how hot are we really going to get?
1: Great question. Yeah, well, we do have that extreme heat warning currently in effect, and so we're looking at highs today getting us into the upper 90s, and it's going to make it feel more like about 115 degrees today. So it's really going to be a hot, cycling one today. Some areas of patchy smoke starting to come in late this afternoon as well. Otherwise, sunny skies for the day. A little on the breezy side at times, and then for tonight, still areas of smoke with partly cloudy skies. Overnight lows around about 70. We'll see skies, mostly sunny skies for the day on Tuesday with a high around about 87 degrees, so a 10-degree drop in temperatures as a cold front comes through the region. Wednesday, sunshine high around about 89, 88 here for your Thursday. We'll start seeing our next slight chance for showers and storms coming in by the afternoon hours. Then on Friday, a chance for showers and storms, cloudy. This will be our coolest day this forecast, even slightly below average with a high around about 81. And this forecast is brought to you by Country Hearth. 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I'm meteorologist Jennifer Vucinski.
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Miranda Lambert and Strange here on the Morning Kickstart. Iowa's best country on Kicks at 1.1. Hey, speaking of Strange, the TSA is... the TSA has their canines and their canine units, and people on social media wanted Jimothy to join the canine team. The one problem with Jimothy, he's a raccoon. TSA says, we've seen your request, but unfortunately, no, Jimothy is not eligible for the canine team. He's too small for the do not pet vests, and we don't have any raccoon trainers, so please stop asking. I would say that that's worth getting a raccoon trainer for. Maybe that's just me, though. Hey, speaking of needing something, I don't know where I was going with that. Some silly transition on my end, really. This week, we are giving away State Fair tickets with the Iowa State Fair Wheel of Tickets. We had our winner earlier this morning, Mary, who is off to see Hardy and McCoy Moore on Thursday, August 13th. And we've got another opportunity right now for you to win some tickets on the Kicks Wheel of Tickets. We'll be doing this, like I said, all this week and next. Sometimes even twice a show, like today. We've got a second opportunity for you to win. Just be caller number 7 right now, and you will get to spin that wheel of tickets. Who knows what you might land on? Maybe the Pro Rodeo, the Outlaw Truck and Tractor Pull, or maybe Alabama or Big X the Plug. Plenty of X and shows to see at the Iowa State Fair. Be caller number 7 now to win that spin of the wheel of tickets. Here's Shaboozy and Jelly Roll. Amen on Kicks at 1.1, streaming live at kicksweb.com.

0: Might want to change the title on that one, Clint. It's not summer's coming. It's more like summer's here in Kicks Country. And summer means that it's time for the Iowa State Fair. And we've got opportunities for people to win tickets all week this week and next with the Iowa State Fair Wheel of Tickets. Let's go ahead and see who our lucky winner is this hour. Good morning, Kicks 101.1. Who's this?
1: This is Dave.
0: Hi, Dave. How's it going?
1: Oh, good so far.
0: All right, Dave. Well, I got some good news for you here on this hot Monday morning. You are caller number 7. Are you ready to spin the wheel of tickets?
1: Yes, I am.
0: All right, Dave. Let's get it pulled up here for you, and let's go ahead and spin that wheel, Dave. We have got your lucky tickets, Dave. You are headed to see the PRCA Pro Rodeo on August 13th.
1: Okay, 8:13. Okay, sounds good.
0: Dave, who's making you a winner here this morning?
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4: 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Ashley Henson's working to eliminate the death tax, to save Iowa farms, and to make sure that this way of life is protected for the next

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0: Bells featuring Dolly Parton, the son of Jolene. It's Iowa's Best Country on Kix at 1.1. I've seen this trend on the internet called men only want one thing and it's disgusting, and then it's something that's not disgusting. It'll be like their sports team winning a championship, or, you know, they'll be fishing on a boat or something like that, and it's been a pretty good trend. A friend of mine sent me a message this morning that said that men only want three things. One of them is buy a house, one of them is get married, and the third one is absorb a dragon soul. Referencing three achievements from a video game. And another friend of mine messaged and said, and just like in real life, absorb a dragon soul is the easiest achievement of those three. Something to think about in the year 2026. 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
0: Today would not be the day that I would mow, but if I was going to mow, I would enjoy mowing. 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Today, going to be a hot, hot, hot day in Kix Country. Today, a high of 97 degrees, and that's just the actual temperature. The feels like today, going to be up near 115 in some parts of Kix Country. Tomorrow, high of 88, lows down to 66. And Wednesday, 89, lows down to 67. We've got an extreme heat warning in effect today until 10 o'clock tonight. So all day today and really through most of the night and overnight hours into Kix Country as well. 82 in Ziering, 84 in Grundy Center. We sit in the low to mid 80s across Kix Country, including outside the Kix studios, at 83 degrees and sunny. Here's Old Dominion and Memory Lane of Kix.

Graylin James, Water at a Wedding. It's Iowa's best country on Kicks at 1.1 at 8:58 here on the Morning Kickstart. Let's wrap up our 8 o'clock hour with some Cody Johnson. Human. It's Iowa's best country on Kicks at 1.1. Hope everybody's staying cool this Monday morning.

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1: Are we into the 9 o'clock hour already? Jeez, time flies when you're having fun here on the Morning Kickstart. And apparently time flies when it's going to be 115 outside. We'll talk about the temperature and the weather coming up in just a little bit. We'll also have your Brownfield reports this morning and a little Stephen Wilson Jr., Ella Langley, and we'll lead it off with some Morgan Wallen here on the Morning Kickstart.
0: Webster City, Stanhope, Ellsworth, and the rest of Hamilton County. Thank you for making us number one for Iowa's best country. Kix 101.1.

Morgan Wallen, I'm the problem. It's Iowa's best country on Kicks at 1.1 at 9:05 here on the morning kickstart. Coming up, we'll get a Brownfield report. First up, though, George Burge and Lukey B. It's Ride, Ride, Ride.

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1: Chris Young and Mitchell Tenpenny at the end of a bar. It's Iowa's best country on Kix at 1.1. If you're at the end of the bar, might need to get yourself a lime. Just don't do it how this man did. You ask the neighbor for some sugar or some bread or maybe butter. You don't often ask the neighbor for a lime. And sometimes, instead of asking for a lime, you just break into the neighbor's home. A man recently broke into a neighbor's home to slice a lime and drink a tequila. Jeffrey had a towel on his head and fled over a back fence. A canine tracked him to his home where officers found his back door open. Person was charged with unarmed burglary. How would you even know that your neighbor had limes in the first place? Is it just a wild guess, or maybe you were hoping to share that tequila?
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6: Cash Hog Business is expected to open just about unchanged on Monday. I'm John Perkins with a Brownfield Market Update. General call on Cash Hog Business this morning is steady. That's as buyers get a look at the available ready numbers, the weather, and continue to monitor demand. The pork carcass cutout value was up 15 cents on Friday at $104.63. The estimated hog slaughtered end last week was 393,000 head. That's a drop of 42,000 on the week and more than 43,000 on the year. Box beef on Friday, lower again with the choice down to another $1.63 at $361.24. Select beef was $204 lower at $346.71. In Chicago this morning, August soybeans are down 40 cents. September corn is 12 and a quarter lower. September wheat in Chicago is down 5. Now, if you want to look at it one way, this could just be end-of-the-month profit-taking. But if you want to look at it another way, it's some definite outside influences this morning. For corn and soybeans, there is some talk that there could be a pause in between the conflict between the United States and Iran. That would free up the movement of crude oil again and some fertilizer out of the Strait of Hormuz. And as for wheat, it is focused on the potential for a de-escalation in the tensions between Russia and Ukraine, which could lead to a resumption of commercial shipping traffic through the Black Sea. Fundamentally, not a lot of change in the weather. Temperatures are going to get a little bit cooler here in parts of the Midwest and Plains, but rainfall is expected to continue to favor the Eastern Corn Belt. Live and feeder cattle are lower, with the USDA announcing Friday they would do a phased reopening of the Mexican border for live cattle imports. August lives down 107 at 226. October is 162 lower at 2287. August feeders are down 385 at 341.47. And taking profits, August hogs are down 42 at 102.42. October's down 122 at 87.80. Brownfield.
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1: Let's take a look at our forecast here this morning, brought to you by Hellberg's Jewelers. They have gifts for all occasions, for all the seasons of life and of love. Hellberg's Jewelers, downtown Marshalltown, since 1898. Going to be a hot one today in Kix Country. We've got an extreme heat warning in effect until 10 o'clock tonight. Not 10 o'clock this morning, 10 o'clock tonight. Make sure if you're heading out and about here today, you've planned for the hot weather and maybe brought an extra bottle of water with you. High of 97, lows down to 70 degrees. Tomorrow, a high of 88, lows down to 66. Wednesday, a high of 89, lows down to 67 degrees. More of the same for Thursday as we continue to feel like summer. Which makes sense, because it is the end of July, after all. 80 degrees this morning in Colo, 83 in Boone, Huxley, and in Beeman. It's 82 in Ziering, 85 in Des Moines, and 83 outside the Kix studios here this morning with a little bit of Dustin Lynch for your Monday morning. How does that sound? Riding roads, Ragbri riders, done riding roads for this year, and well, they're already looking forward to next year from what I can tell from social media. Here's Dustin Lynch. It's Iowa's Best Country on Kix 101.1.

Thomas Rhett and Maren Morris, Craving You. It's Iowa's Best Country on Kix 101.1. Connor Smith, one of my favorites right now. It's Creek Will Rise at Kix 101.1. Happy Monday!

0: Connor Smith and Creek Will Rise. It kicks at 1.1. I hope everybody's enjoying the cool part of their Monday, because that's going to get real hot in a hurry. And really, it already is pretty warm out there, especially with the humidity. The Mega Millions jackpot is now at $800 million. At 37 consecutive drawings without a winner, the last jackpot was on March 17th. The next drawing coming up here this week, chances of winning the jackpot are 1 in 290,472,336. The lump sum of cash paid out is $344.2 million. This equates to $216.9 million after federal tax withholding. Might be asking, what could you do with $216.9 million? Well, you could get yourself 27 million cinema popcorn buckets. Not a bad way to spend it. Also, or you could get 10,000 nights in a luxury hotel penthouse. So, what, the next 10, 30 years or so in a luxury hotel penthouse? Not bad. 433 million arcade tokens. You can play arcade games for the rest of your life, really. Also, 21 million large pepperoni pizzas. Or perhaps if you're more of a candy person with a sweet tooth, 542 million jelly beans. I think for me, though, 43,000 top-tier gaming setups. No better way to spend a weekend.
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6: Soybeans, corn, cattle, and hogs are lower. I'm John Perkins with a Brownfield Market Update. Speed wins. That's why Stein is focused on delivering higher-yielding genetics faster than the competition, and why they release more new Enlist E3 lines than any other company. Stein has yield. Soybeans are seeing some profit taking this morning. Forecasts generally have cooler weather with some better rain potential in parts of the region. Big factor, though, crude oil's dropping on talk of resumed negotiations between the United States and Iran. Nothing firm, though, as of yet. The situation, not unlike the markets, remains highly volatile. August beans are down 42 at 1206. September's 42 lower at 1198 and a quarter. August bean meal's down 1260 at 31870. August bean oil's down 264 at 7169. Corn's down, watching U.S. development weather and seeing some spillover from a decline in crude. Weekly crop progress numbers are generally expected to show declines in condition ratings. September corn's down 12 at 452 and a quarter. December's 12 and a half lower at 475. And wheat's lower. It's waiting to see if commercial shipping traffic resumes in the Black Sea region. There have been some overtures towards that, but nothing firm there either. September Chicago's down 6 3/4 at 671 1/4. Live and feeder cattle futures are lower. The USDA Friday announced that it would be doing a phased reopening of the border between the United States and Mexico for live cattle imports. August lives down 157 at 225.50. October's 257 lower at 219.92. August feeders are down 540 at 339.92. September feeders are down 660 at 334.85. And hogs are seeing some profit-taking. Pork was firm on Friday afternoon. August is down 55 at 102.30. October leans $1.40 lower at 87.62. We are online at brownfieldagnews.com. I'm John Perkins with a Brownfield Market Update.
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0: Time now for our Kicks comedy bit this morning. It's short and sweet. It's Trey Lamb and dad issues.
2: I feel like my mustache is a good representation of my relationship with my dad, right? Just couldn't quite connect. Yeah. Yeah, some absent parents leave a hole in your heart. Mine left one right there, baby. Front and center.
0: Trey Lamb and dad issues here on the Morning Kickstart at Kicks at 1.1. That's your Kicks comedy bit for a hot and muggy Monday morning. 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
0: 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Going to be a hot one today, a high of 97 with a heat index nearing 115. 115, no, not the time, the temperature today, 115 degrees. For your heat index, lows down to 70 degrees. Tomorrow, a high of 88, lows down to 66. And Wednesday, a high of 89, lows down to 67 degrees. Currently standing in Kicks Country, mid-80s across the board. 84 in Beeman and Boone. 83 in Ziering, up to 85 in Ankeny, and 87 already in Des Moines. It's 85 and sunny outside the Kicks studios with Dylan Scott and Hooked. It's Iowa's best country on Kicks at 1.1. Have a great rest of your Monday, everybody. Stay cool out there.

0: This is Doris Day in the Midday.
1: Psychological? That's what it is. Okay. The band Perry back together again. Kix 101.1. Welcome to a hot Monday. Hot. This too shall pass. Gotta remember that.
0: Iowa Falls, Hubbard, Eldora, and the rest of Hardin County. Thank you for making us number one for Iowa's best country. 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

0: As Jerry Reed says, when you're hot, you're hot, baby. 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
1: Well, now me and Homer Jones and Big John Talley had a big crap game going back in the alley. And I kept rolling them seven and winning all them pots. 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

0: one and only Jerry Reed. When you're hot, you're hot, and it's going to be hot today. 97 for our high. An extreme heat warning is in effect until 10 o'clock tonight. 85 sunny with Riley Green and Change My Mind at Kix 101.1.
1: If you showed up, I wouldn't let you in.

Bradley Gilbert. You don't know her like I do. Kix 101.1, Charles Wesley Godwin, and Luke Combs. Here's a song called Better That Way. 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

0: Iowa's Best Country, Kix 101.1, Lainey Wilson, phone, keys, wallet at Kix 101.1. I was in Zeering Days on Saturday, and me and my daughter played the music. We had a good time, and lo and behold, someone lost a pair of keys. So we found some keys. I still don't know whose keys they are. I think they were a Pontiac. But anyway, hopefully, the owner has been reunited with those keys. Otherwise, every time I hear that song, I think of phone, keys, wallet myself. And I don't have a wallet. I, you know, obviously carry a purse, so that's it. I tried getting one of those clapper things for a phone. And I was like, no, this is too complicated. Forget it. My son, meanwhile, is going, Mom, I'll just call you when you can't find your phone. Okay, that'd be good. But if we're not in the same room, that's not going to work either. Anyway, such is life. Hopefully you're having a good Monday so far. We're here together, Kix 101.1.
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0: 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For today, sunshine and 97 as an extreme heat warning continues till 10 o'clock tonight. 70 the overnight low, and then 88 for the high tomorrow. It's already 84 in Zeering. Grundy Center is 86, 84 in Beeman. 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

Marty, Tim McGraw, Eric Church, and Morgan Wallen. The current number one on the top kicks at six. That is MacArthur, Iowa's best country, Kicks 101.1, with Jordan Davis's Bar None.

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1: Lexi Stevenson and Good Time Gone at Kix 101.1. She was on the soap opera Young and the Restless, and now she's decided she wanted to try country music, and this song's going up the country chart, all right. Well, we're under a heat wave. David, did you know we're under a heat wave?
2: I did, yeah.
1: Wow.
2: It's supposed to get pretty hot today.
1: So how are you keeping cool in this hot weather?
2: Staying in the basement, both here and at the house.
1: Oh, see, there is an advantage to living in the basement, isn't
2: there? There is. It gets a little chilly in the winter, though.
1: Yeah, yeah. Well, that's where heated blankets come in at.
2: And true.
1: Heated mattress pads and all that stuff. But, yeah, in the summertime, it's like, yeah, it feels good in a basement, doesn't it?
2: Yeah, it was hot this morning at 5 when I got here. So it was nice to walk down here into the studio where it's nice and cool.
1: For sure. Of course, we have got the chance for you to spin the wheel of tickets for the Iowa State Fair. We got some great acts coming to the Iowa State Fair this year, David.
2: Yeah, we've got we gave away some Hardy this morning. We also had the rodeo.
1: Yeah.
2: The RCA Pro Rodeo. There's also
1: Alabama
2: coming.
1: Exile,
2: one that I'm the most conflicted about, Big X the Plug. Very, very popular artist, though, from what I hear.
1: Well, I mean, we had no problem giving away tickets before I can buy them. So
2: no.
1: That'll be the same thing, I believe.
2: Plenty of collaborations with country artists there as well.
1: Yeah, Bailey Zimmerman for Matt. Yeah.
2: Ella Langley.
1: What? Ella, too?
2: Yeah.
1: Okay, that one I gotta go.
2: I don't think I can say the name of the title, though, of that one.
1: Oh, my. Okay, it's one of those. All righty then. Well, you know, your chance to spin the wheel of tickets for the Iowa State Fair coming up here at Kix 101.1.
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0: 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The Wheel of Tickets is back. David and I were talking about that just moments ago. 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
6: 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For today, hot. 97 our high, 70 the overnight low, and 88 for our high tomorrow as that extreme heat warning goes until 10 o'clock tonight. Gladbrook's 84, 85 in Waterloo. Nevada's 84, it's 85, and I don't even want to know what it feels like. It's
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0: Newton, Prairie City, Baxter, and the rest of Jasper County. 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

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And life changes. The Kix 101.1. Have you heard this song yet? It is the brand new song from Joe Nichols. It's called C'est la vie. 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

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Here's Dan and Shay's Say So at Kicks 101.1.

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1: Dan and Shay and Say So at Iowa's Best Country Kicks 101.1. Can you say it's hot? It's hot. Baby, it's hot. A new survey reveals that 65% of people are struggling to sleep because of the current heat wave that's engulfed our area. 86% of people say their house is too hot. 56% say their house needs new air conditioning, heat pumps, and insulation. 60% of people say their workplace has been too hot. Well, you know, if you're in a basement, you don't have that problem necessarily. But hopefully you are staying cool. And I know David was talking about this today. Take extra breaks in the shade, in the AC, drink water. And be sure to check on your neighbors. And, of course, make sure your pets are taken care of as well. Iowa's Best Country, Kix 101.1.
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1: 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We'll top out at 97 degrees. That's the air temperature, not the feels-like temperature today. Overnight low of 70 and then 88 for the high tomorrow, 89 on Wednesday, and a chance for some rain at the end of the week. Zering's at 86, 85 in Colo. Nevada's 87, 88 at Kix 101.1. 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
1: Trisha.
0: Hi, Trisha. You have a chance to spin the Wheel of Tickets to the Iowa State Fair. How's that sound?
1: Awesome. That sounds awesome, Doris.
0: All right. Have you done this before, Trisha?
1: I have. Not this year, but I have in the past.
0: Okay.
1: Yes.
0: What have you won in the past? I'm just curious. Do you remember?
1: Oh, I know. Won several from you guys, actually.
0: That's great. I'm glad to hear that. You ready to spin this wheel?
1: I am ready.
0: All right, let's do this. It's slowing down. Oh, my gosh. Trisha, I am super excited about this concert because you're going to go see Alabama at Exile.
1: Awesome. That's great.
0: Yeah. Have you seen them before?
1: It's been a while.
0: Yeah. Congratulations, Trish. You're going to the Iowa State Fair.
1: Thank you very much.
0: Who's sending you?
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0: Congratulations to Trisha from Story City, my first winner of 2026, Alabama Exile. That show is on Friday, August 14th at, of course, 8 o'clock at the Grandstand, the Iowa State Fair. The Wheel of Tickets here, Kix 101.1. 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
0: 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For today, a high of 97 degrees with an extreme heat warning going until 10 o'clock tonight. Partly cloudy tonight and 70. Tomorrow, partly cloudy and 88. Glybrook is at 88, 92 in Des Moines, and it's 89 at Kix 101.1.

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1: Half of Florida Georgia Line, that's Tyler Hubbard. He's the Georgia part. And land at Iowa's Best Country Kicks 101.1. 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It's time for your Kicks 101.1 information update right now, though. And with that, here is Zach Tomish. Hey, Zach.
2: Thanks, Doris, and happy National Chicken Tender Day.
1: Yum.
2: Congresswoman Ashley Hinson, the Republican Party's nominee for the U.S. Senate, says it's time for federal limits to address algorithms that expose children to harmful social media content.
3: Because it's very clear that big tech hasn't been doing that on its own. We're going to have to tell them how to do this because their job is to get kids addicted to the scroll.
2: Hinson invited five parents to a discussion in Ankeny on Saturday morning to air concerns about things like chatbots and online games that appeal to kids. Three environmental groups are suing the Iowa DNR for approving permits allowing coal plant waste at an Ottumwa landfill. Radio Iowa's Dar Danielson reports.
4: The Iowa Environmental Council, Environmental Law and Policy Center, and Sierra Club say the waste from the Ottumwa coal-burning power plant, co-owned by Alliant Energy and Mid-America Energy, pollutes Iowa's groundwater and waterways, posing a serious risk to nearby communities, fish, and wildlife. The lawsuit focuses on coal ash leachate, which is water that flows through the coal ash in the landfill. The group says it picks up heavy metals as it flows out. They say federal discharge limits adopted in 2024 require facilities to stop discharging leachate as soon as possible, but the permits issued by the DNR include no timeline for doing so.
2: Iowa State's head basketball coach T.J. Otzelberger says he's happy with the

0: non-conference schedule he put together. The Cyclones will open at the Sanford Pentagon in Sioux Falls against Memphis, host Purdue, and visit Iowa.
1: And every year we have one objective in mind, put together the most competitive schedule that puts us in the best position competitively, analytically, and in every way, shape, and form to be in the NCAA tournament. That hasn't changed going into year six of us being here, and that's what we continue to do every year.
0: This will mark the second straight season that Iowa State has played a game in Sioux Falls. For Iowa's Best Country Kicks 101.1, I'm Zach Tomish.
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4: 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August beans are 39 and a half lower at 1208 and a half. September's down 40 and a half at 1199 and three quarters. September corn's down 13 and a half at 450 and three quarters. December's 14 and a half lower at 473. Live and feeder cattle are falling sharply with the resumption of live cattle imports from Mexico in the next month or so. August live's down 207 at 225. October's 365 lower at 218.85. August feeders are down 487 at 340.45. And hogs are keeping an eye on demand. Pork's up at midday. August lean is steady at 102.85, but October is down 152 at 87.50.
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10: We have got that extreme heat warning going on till 10 o'clock tonight. You probably already know that, but I'm just sharing it with you anyway. Sunshine today, air temperature of 97, 70 the overnight low, and 88 for the high tomorrow. 91 in Grundy Center, 88 in Ziering. 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
10: 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We'll get to that in just a few moments after Dustin Lynch's Easy to Love at Kix 101.1.

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1: 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That's my phone number. You know that, right? You put it in your phone. You got it on fast dial. You were in your favorites. I don't know what else you can do. 1-800-753-6101. Looking for contestants 1 and 2 right now to give me a call. I will ask four questions. Whoever gets the most right is going to win that $25 gift certificate from Smokin' G's.
0: Four questions. One winner. Kicks Clash.

0: Jelly rolling hands up at Iowa's Best Country Kicks 101.1. It's time to play Kicks Clash. Today brought to you by Smokin' Cheese. Kicks 101.1, who is this?
1: Terry.
0: Hi, Terry. You're contestant number one. Stand by. Kicks 101.1, who is this?
1: Josh.
0: Hi, Josh. You and Terry are going head-to-head today to play Kicks Clash. You ready?
1: I'm ready.
0: All right, Terry, you ready?
2: I'm ready. Yep.
0: All right, here we go. Question number one, Terry. What do people usually wear to swim in the ocean or a pool?
1: A swimsuit?
0: That's right, they do. Question number two, Josh. What do you call a frozen treat made from flavored ice and on a stick?
1: A popsicle.
0: That's right, it's a popsicle. Question number three, Terry. What is that bright object in the sky that makes summer days hot?
1: The sun.
0: That's right. Question number four, Josh. What do people often put on their skin to avoid sunburn?
1: Sunscreen.
0: That's right. And with that, gentlemen, we have a tie, which means closest to without going over. Joey Chestnut set a new world record when he downed 44 chicken fingers in 5 minutes to win the National Chicken Finger Eating Contest in Las Vegas. It was in the 2020s. Okay, so pretty recently. By the way, today is National Chicken Finger Day. Terry, what's your guess?
2: Oh, 2024.
0: Josh.
1: 2021.
0: Somebody's close to without going over, and it's Josh.
1: Yeah.
0: You're my winner today. It was 2022 that Joey Chestnut set that new world record. Terry, thank you so much for calling in. Have a great day. We'll talk to you later, okay?
2: Okay, thank you.
0: You're welcome. Bye-bye. Josh, you've got that $25 gift certificate to Smokin' Cheese.
1: Great, thank you.
0: You're welcome. Josh, who made you a winner?
1: Kicks 101.1 and Smokin' Cheese.
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0: Congratulations to Josh from Runnels picking up that $25 gift certificate to Smokin' G's. Here's Ian Monsnick's Love is Blind, Kicks 101.1.

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1: 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Who told you that? Sounds like a rumor, right? Kix 101.1.

0: you that. Tucker Wetmore, his brand new song at Kix 101.1. When that song gets you moving, it will. And also got me out of my seat one day when I was because I listened in my office, you know, after I get off the air. So I'm listening to Kyle. And this song comes out, and I'm like, what in the world is this? What song is this? It's so new, I didn't even recognize it. Aha. Uh-huh. But now I will, and I think you will too, because it is, it's going to be a hit for him. I can just feel it. Tucker Wetmore, and who told you that? Kix 101.1. So I asked the question today, how are you staying cool in this heat? Well, you know what? I see this happening the same way in winter. You know, when we have really cold weather, what do you want to do? You just want to stay where it's warm. You want to stay where it's cool. And that's exactly what it seems like a lot of you are doing today. Staying inside with the AC on, staying inside with the air conditioning, staying inside with AC, staying inside, ceiling fans running, box fan running in the hallway, hopefully to keep the electric bill down. Yeah, no kidding. Not leaving the house, not leaving the house. Curtains are closed and the air on when the boyfriend leaves. We have it set at 70 right now, and it's off. And he's curled up under two blankets. He's begging for air to be turned off, so it's off till he leaves for work. So for some people, that are probably 70 is way too cold. Hello, I'm raising my hand right here. So that's why we have ours set at 78, 79. You think about it. It's like right now, it feels like over 100 degrees outside this studio right now, okay? If we had the air set at 79, you'd walk in and it'd just be, oh, this is great. Because it takes the moisture out. That's it. Because right now you've got superhuman humidity outside. You take that away, you come inside, you don't need to have, okay, I'm just saying this, don't shoot the messenger, okay? I'm just saying, we like it at 79, it's fine. Anyway, so you're running the EC, you're out, you're inside, that's basically what we're doing in the wintertime too with the furnace, and that's exactly what we're doing today. So if you are going outside, obviously take an extra bottle of water with you. Make sure that you're wearing cooler clothes, and by all means, don't overexert yourself. And if you don't have to be out in this, just, you know, stay where it's cool, okay? Iowa's Best Country Kix 101.1.
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0: 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When you socialize, do you do it often? It turns out that a new Gallup poll reveals that people spend 35 minutes a day socializing in 2025. That's down from 41 minutes a day a decade ago. So we need to spend more time one-on-one with people, right? Yeah, less social media and more one-on-one. Okay, want to call me? You can. Wouldn't that be considered socializing? I guess. Somewhat. I was Best Country Kicks 101.1.
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0: Knoxville, Boone, Iowa Falls, and the rest of Central Iowa. 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

that a good question these days? What is your country song? Maybe it's this one right here, or maybe Choosin' Texas might be the brand new song from Chris Jansen. Maybe I'll have some Eric Church. Here's Ella Langley and Morgan Wallen. I Can't Love You Anymore. Kix 101.1.

0: Aldean. Aldean, and Don't Tell on Me, his latest number one at Kix 101.1, the latest song from Chris Jansen, Fight for a Girl, at Kix 101.1.
1: Yeah, I've been sitting around, playing them haggard sounds, running them memories up, take me back to a square body truck. All my buddies all circled day around, in an old city parking lot, and we thought we had it all.

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Hell of a view at Iowa's Best Country, Kix 101.1. Here's Blake Shelton, and let him in anyway. 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

0: Iowa's Best Country, Kix 101.1 for recreational use only. That is Blake Shelton, his latest song, Let Him In Anyway. Are you a collector? It turns out that 44% of us collect something. Men are more likely to be collectors than women, 55% to 33%. Guys, you're collecting stuff? Really? 9% of people have bought jewelry in the last year, primary as an investment, and 21% have bought jewelry with the intention of passing it down to a family as a family heirloom. Speaking of which, it turns out that jewelry is the most inherited thing that people get, followed by books, watches, and furniture, antique furniture. It isn't as big of a thing as it used to be, but wow, there's some beautiful, beautiful pieces out there. And some of them probably are pretty reasonably priced, if you know where to look. Iowa's Best Country, Kix 101.1.
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0: 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Mainly clear today, 97 for the high, as that excessive heat warning continues. 70, the overnight low, and tomorrow, partly cloudy and 88. 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

0: was Best Country Kicks 101.1, I got a chance to meet Alex Miller's mom, Brandy, at Pizza Pialooza. And you probably did, too, if you went to Pizza Pialooza, because she's the one who runs his merch tent, keeping it a family business. Iowa's Best Country Kicks 101.1. Kids. Well, this is a small amount, so that's the good thing. 19% of children think strawberry milkshakes and ketchup count toward the five a day. And a lot of kids don't know where broccoli is grown. Unsure where strawberries come from. And aren't really sure about food in general. But you know what? It's okay, kids. It's okay because Halloween's going to be here before you know it. 66% of people want Halloween candy available all year long. Millennials, you've named Snickers as your favorite Halloween candy. M&M's is also associated with Halloween for every age except the millennials. Yes, boomers, we love the M&M's, right? Plain and peanut. 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
1: 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He's a rodeo guy. 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Yeah. Anyway, it's Cody Johnson. 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
1: 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Oh, my goodness gracious me. 93 in Des Moines, 92 in Radcliffe. 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
1: No hurry. That's because it's too hot. 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Zac Brown Band at Kix 101.1. Supershine Mastermind on the way. And a summer hit as well.
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George Burge, Luke Bryan's Ride, Ride, Ride. We did that last week, or you did that last week. We were just part of the fun, Greg Rye. Be her. Here's Ella Langley, Kix 101.1.

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5: 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As that excessive heat warning goes until 10 o'clock tonight, we'll have a high of 97. Overnight low of 70. We'll cool off to 88 tomorrow. Nevada's at 93, 92 in Gladbrook, 94 in Waterloo, and 93 at Kix 101.1.

0: And Caitlin is her name. Kane Brown and Woman. Iowa's Best Country Kicks 101.1. We're playing Super Shine Mastermind. Here is today's question. 11% of people start shopping for this as soon as August starts. What is it? Kicks 101.1, what is your Super Shine Mastermind guess?
1: My guess is winter coats.
0: Winter coats. Good guess, but not what I'm looking for. Thank you. Kicks 101.1, what is your Super Shine Mastermind guess?
2: I thought you were giving away tickets. Sorry.
0: Oh, not yet. Nope. That'll be actually. All right. Bye-bye. Kicks 101.1, what is your Super Shine Mastermind guess?
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0: It's not state fair tickets. 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

0: 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Kyle's going to be announcing the winner. Yeah. So there you go. 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

0: John Morgan and Kid Myself at Kix 101.1. Every once in a while, this comes to Kix Country, and whenever it's nearby, I try to get over there to see it. I am talking about the traveling replica of the veteran of the Vietnam Veterans Memorial. And it's stopping in Poweshiek County in Brooklyn. In Brooklyn. Now, we have a lot of listeners in Brooklyn, loyal listeners in Brooklyn. And this is, if you have not seen this wall, you need to go. And if it's been a while, you need to go. It's going to be this week until the 31st. So if you want to find out more, I'll let you know here in just a few moments. 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
0: 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For today, a high of 97 degrees, so check on your neighbors, please. Overnight low of 70 and 88 for the high tomorrow as an extreme heat warning continues till 10 o'clock tonight. They've had severe weather up around the Appleton area up in Wisconsin, like tornado-type stuff. Radcliffe 93, 95 in Des Moines, 94 in Ankeny, and 94 Kix 101.1.

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Kyle Martin takes you home after three. Get things, my last song I'm playing today for you right now is Highway Robbery. It's from Jason Scott and the High Heat. 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

Iowa's Best Country, Kicks 101.1. Kyle Martin with you in the afternoon. Started off the hour with the two Lukes, Luke Combs. That was Luke Bryan. We've got music coming up from Hardy with Tim McGraw, Eric Church, and Morgan Wallen. Carrie Underwood coming up as well. Right now, Miranda Lambert with Chris Stapleton. After all.

Iowa's Best Country Kicks 101.1. That was Chris Lane with For Her. Hard to believe it is the last week of July. Where did the month go? Here's Graylin James with Water at a Wedding.

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12: Here's your Kicks Country forecast from the Weatherology Weather Center. An extreme heat warning continues until 10 p.m. tonight. Daytime highs approaching 97 this afternoon. Under mainly clear skies, winds out of the northwest, 8 to 15 miles per hour. Lows dip down to about 70 tonight, partly cloudy skies. That's your forecast. I'm Kicks 101.1 meteorologist Laura Lockwood. Right now, it's 92 degrees.

sky. Driven up and down the coast a few times. London, Paris, paradise. But ain't got much memory of the scenes. 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And damn, babe.

0: Iowa's Best Country, Kix 101.1 with Hardy featuring Tim McGraw, Eric Church, and Morgan Wallen. Speaking of Tim McGraw, Holler Country says Tim is actually giving away a pawn shop guitar during each stop of his pawn shop guitar tour. His team goes out to local pawn shops in each city he plays, and then he makes sure some young fan will get a pawn shop guitar. It's kind of a cool idea.
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0: 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Make a Liar, Kyle Martin with you in the afternoon. Coming up, we have music on the way from Carrie Underwood. 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

0: Iowa's Best Country, Kix 101.1, Stephen Wilson Jr., and that's Gary. How about another frivolous lawsuit tying up our court systems? A Florida woman wants $5 million from Velveeta macaroni and cheese because the label says it only takes 3.5 minutes to prepare, and her macaroni and cheese was not ready in 3.5 minutes. This is going to goop up the wheels of justice, just like Velveeta macaroni and cheese will goop up your arteries. 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
14: Here's your Kix Country forecast from the Weatherology Weather Center. An extreme heat warning continues until 10 p.m. tonight.
13: Daytime highs approaching 97 this afternoon under mainly clear skies. Winds out of the northwest, 8 to 15 miles per hour. We'll dip down to about 70 tonight, partly cloudy skies. That's your forecast. I'm Kix 101.1 meteorologist Laura Lockwood. Right now, it's 92 degrees.

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The Drive Home with Kyle Martin. 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

Iowa's Best Country, Kix 101.1, it's Kyle Martin. That was Zach Top with South of Sanity. Started off the 4 o'clock hour with Tucker Wetmore. We've got Little Big Town coming up, Blake Shelton and Dan and Shay. Music now with Maren Morris.

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We are on the slow roll towards 5 o'clock. Come on, clock keep on ticking. Here's Nate Smith and Bulletproof.

0: Iowa's Best Country, Kix 101.1. It's Kyle Martin with you in the afternoon. Rethink some things. That's Luke Combs. You know, sometimes at the end of the day, you look back and you're like, wish I could have done things differently. Maybe I need to sit at the edge of the bed when I get up in the morning and, you know, have a plan. You know, maybe not fly by the seat of my pants so much. 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
14: Here's your Kix Country Forecast from the Weatherology Weather Center. An extreme heat warning continues until 10 p.m. tonight. Lows dip down to about 70 tonight under partly cloudy skies, northwest winds 5 to 10 miles per hour. Sunshine mixed with clouds at times. Tomorrow, high temperatures reach up to 86. That's your forecast. I'm KIX 101.1 meteorologist Laura Lockwood. Currently 93.

Iowa's Best Country, Kicks 101.1. That's all my exes. We all have a few exes in our past. I would say my dating life was a lot like fishing, a lot of catch and release. They were the anglers, I was the fish. Here's Low Cash, Ring on Every Finger.

0: Iowa's Best Country, Kicks 101.1 with Kyle Martin in the afternoon. That was Ella Langley loving life again. I bet she's loving life. Ella tells 615 House that this last year's really been overwhelming because of her amazing success. She said she bought a house in Alabama. She bought one for her family, but she lost herself a little bit. She had to look in the mirror and reinvest in a relationship with her faith. Music on the way after the break. We'll hear from Eric Church.
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10: Here's your Kicks Country forecast from the Weatherology Weather Center. An extreme heat warning continues until 10 p.m. tonight. Lows dip down to about 70 tonight under partly cloudy skies. Northwest winds 5 to 10 miles per hour. Sunshine mixed with clouds at times. Tomorrow, high temperatures reach up to 86. That's your forecast. I'm Kicks 101.1 meteorologist Laura Lockwood. Currently 93.

getting you home each afternoon. The Drive Home with Kyle Martin. Ames, Nevada, Huxley, and the rest of Story County. Thank you for making us number one for Iowa's best country.

And Stella Lefty with Iowa's Best Country, Kix 101.1. I'm Kyle Martin on your drive at 5. Thank you for being with us. Music on the way from Taylor Swift. We have Luke Bryan. And right now, Morgan Wallen.

Iowa's Best Country, Kicks 101.1, John Pardee. He's announced an Iowa date November 12th at Alliant Energy Powerhouse in Cedar Rapids. Get your tickets now. Here's Zach John King. Get to drinking.

0: 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Better yet, just bring them inside, okay? We've got Riley Green on the way next.
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11: Here's your Kicks Country forecast from the Weatherology Weather Center. An extreme heat warning continues until 10 p.m. tonight. Lows dip down to about 70 tonight under partly cloudy skies. Northwest winds 5 to 10 miles per hour. Sunshine mixed with clouds at times. Tomorrow, high temperatures reach up to 86. That's your forecast. I'm Kix 101.1 meteorologist Laura Lockwood. Currently 93.

Iowa's Best Country, Kicks 101.1. It's Kyle Martin on the drive at 5. It's Taylor Swift, I Knew It, I Knew You, off the soundtrack to Toy Story 5. Bailey Zimmerman tells the LA Times that the Chevy Silverado he sings about is the one he purchased from his grandfather. Well, times have changed, and I'm sure Bailey could probably buy a brand new Silverado if he wanted to. It's a good thing Bailey had a backup plan to be a famous country singer. Here he is with Luke Combs helping him out.

It's Tyler Farr, Better in Boots, Iowa's best country, Kicks 101.1. I love that cowboy boots make me taller. That might be the best thing about them. Here's Luke Bryan, That's My Kind of Night. I got that.

0: Iowa's Best Country, Kicks 101.1. It's Kyle Martin on the drive at 5. Coming up shortly, we'll give away a pair of tickets to go to an entertainment event at the Iowa State Fair, whether it be in the grandstand or one of the other venues at the Iowa State Fair. Moments away, also music after the break with Tim McGraw.
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0: That's Lainey Wilson featuring John Mayer. Iowa's Best Country, Kicks 101.1. Congratulations to Jesse Nielsen of Ames. Jesse is going to get two tickets to go to Big the Plug at the Iowa State Fair coming up August 21st in the grandstand. We have your Kicks Country forecast, and it is a sweltering one, and music on the way with Eric Church.
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6: Here's your Kix Country forecast from the Weatherology Weather Center. An extreme heat warning continues until 10 p.m. tonight. Lows dip down to about 70 tonight under partly cloudy skies. Northwest winds 5 to 10 miles per hour. Sunshine mixed with clouds at times. Tomorrow, high temperatures reach up to 86. That's your forecast. I'm Kix 101.1 meteorologist Laura Lockwood. Currently, it's 91 degrees.

getting you home each afternoon. The Drive Home with Kyle Martin. Tama, Toledo, Gladbrook, and the rest of Tama County, thank you for making us number one for Iowa's best country. 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

Is there anybody hotter in country music right now than that duo of Ella Langley and Morgan Wallen? I say no. Started off the hour with Blake Shelton, Iowa's best country, Kicks 101.1. We have Jelly Roll on the way. We'll hear from Hudson Westbrook, and right now, here's Vincent Mason. Shots.

Iowa's Best Country Kicks 101.1. How far would you go to get out of a drunk driving conviction? A Chinese man faked his own death to not have to serve time in jail. Well, he was eventually found alive and caught. Police say they knew something was wrong when the man's coffin had actually been purchased before his death. Oh, that's premeditated right there. Here's Jacob Hackworth. What took you so long?

0: Iowa's Best Country Kicks 101.1. That's Cody Johnson. Coming up after the break, we have music from Kenny Chesney. Kenny tells ABC that the bar scene taught him how to perform. He says, quote, "I sat on a stool and played for 4 hours a night with a tip jar in front of me. It taught me a lot about performing. Every crowd is different. It was a master class in giving the audience what they want." End quote. He's still giving us what we want. We'll hear from Kenny coming up with Carry On.
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10: Here's your Kix Country Forecast from the Weatherology Weather Center. An extreme heat warning continues until 10 p.m. tonight. Lows dip down to about 70 tonight under partly cloudy skies. Northwest winds 5 to 10 miles per hour. Sunshine mixed with clouds at times. Tomorrow, high temperatures reach up to 86. That's your forecast. I'm Kix 101.1 meteorologist Laura Lockwood. Currently, it's 90 degrees.

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0: 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Hopefully not. I gotta get some sleep. I am just about done. Everybody have a great evening. 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
14: Here's your Kicks Country Forecast from the Weatherology Weather Center. An extreme heat warning continues until 10 p.m. tonight. Lows dip down to about 70 tonight under partly cloudy skies. Northwest winds 5 to 10 miles per hour. Sunshine mixed with clouds at times. Tomorrow, high temperatures reach up to 86. That's your forecast. I'm Kicks 101.1 meteorologist Laura Lockwood. Currently, it's 90 degrees.